0: Love Music.
1: Love Music.
2: I know if you could hear me, you'd say there's always two sides to every story.

Tocando mais música. Toca tudo. 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Last night was a car crash. It was a dead conversation.

can be intense. I can be a little obsessed. But I can bet you never think a nightmare will ever look better in a dress. You probably never get any sleep. And twice a week I'm depressed. 1 second I cry, then I'm laughing. I know it wouldn't make any sense.